Hi, how are you? I'm Jim Zippo. No, I don't exactly work as hard for the money as Donna Summer did, but I got some stuff to do. When you ask me what to play, I cue it up and push a button that says play. Like this one here.

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4: From the National Weather Service, it'll be partly cloudy overnight with a low near 68 degrees. Tomorrow, breezy with a chance of afternoon storms, the high near 88, and humid with showers tomorrow night, the low of 69.
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0: It's Bryan Adams, Na Na Na Na. How many na na's you think there are in that song? Want to take a wild guess? What'd you say? 466 trillion? Maybe. I'll have to count it next time I play it. Cuts like a knife. That's in the category of cutting edge music.
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0: John Bon Jovi, Living on a Prayer. Me too, yeah. 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I too like to live dangerously. Hey, not to be nitpicky, but I was looking at pictures of that FIFA World Cup Championship trophy. Did you see it? It features a soccer player's hand holding up the earth. And I thought to myself, aren't soccer players not supposed to use their hands?
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0: That's Rupert Holmes. The Pina Colada song. You know, when Rupert dies, bury him next to Jimmy Buffett. That way, when we get to rock and roll heaven, there'll be a choice at the bar. They'll be together. I'm Jim Zippo. If there were 25 hours in a day, half of us say we would use that extra hour to exercise. Well, sure, why not? I mean, hypothetical exercise is always the best.
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Hi, Jim Zippo. It's Sunday. 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I love Sunday nights. Yeah, I got the whole place to myself. Well, me and Stevie Wonder. Yeah, he never saw that coming.

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0: Aerosmith and Love in an Elevator. It has its ups and downs. Sometimes you get stuck between the floors. Hi, Jim Zippo. How are you? T-Rex is in the news. Scientists studying Tyrannosaurus rexes say the T-Rex was able to start hunting soon after it hatched from its egg. Its usual first victims turned out to be people attending the baby shower.
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7: From the National Weather Service, it'll be partly cloudy overnight with a low near 68 degrees. Tomorrow, breezy with a chance of afternoon storms, the high near 88, and humid with showers tomorrow night, the low of 69.
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0: ABBA and Dancing Queen, their biggest hit. And that's saying something, all the bazillions of songs they did. Hi, Jim Zeppo. Yes, they don't actually perform together anymore, but they live on in ABBA Arena as ABBA-tars. You know, when I die, I hope Industrial Light and Magic digitizes me. Yeah, I mean, somebody's going to have to be able to do this show.
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0: Harold Melvin and his Blue Notes, The Love I Lost. Hi, Jim Zippo. Oh, my dad, I was thinking about how I lost him a few years ago. My father, he worked 12 hours every day just to put food on the table. Amazing man. But he was the slowest cook ever.
1: 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We're not old, we're classic.

Hi, Jim Zeppo. You know, I love that old-time rock and roll, just like Bob Seger does and his Silver Bullet Band. So does Tom Cruise in his Tidy Whiteys.

0: Yeah, that is Roxette. Listen to your heart. Hi, Jim Zippo. I constantly listen to my heart. I check it regularly. My stethoscope cable is right next to my headphone cord. Better be careful which one I plug in. Hey, God bless the American Heart Association. Listen to this. They've just announced that up to 5 cups of coffee every day are safe for most adults and may even have health benefits. Wow. Okay, attention scientists. We can stop any further research from here. That's all I needed to hear. We're good.
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1: 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Limit one winner per household every 30 days. Winner has 30 days from the date of giveaway to pick their prize up. Grand prize drawings will be determined per contest. Winners agree to sign a contest release form as a condition of receiving the prize package. Winners agree to allow the use of his or her name, likeness, and or voice for additional publicity and advertising purposes for the period of 1 year from the grand prize drawing date without additional compensation. WLKR reserves the right to amend these rules at any time. All decisions of WLKR are final. Prizes may not be refunded, transferred, or exchanged. All taxes, including sales tax and federal tax, are the sole responsibility of the winner. Copies of these rules are available by sending a self-addressed stamped envelope to General Contest Rules, care of WLKR, 10327 Milan Road, US Route 250, Milan, Ohio 44846. Rules are also available at WLKRradio.com.
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4: From the National Weather Service, it'll be partly cloudy overnight with a low near 68 degrees. Tomorrow, breezy with a chance of afternoon storms, the high near 88, and humid with showers tomorrow night, the low of 69.
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Well, that's the only song I've ever had to have a restraining order out against Sting just to play. It's a police matter. Every breath you take. Hi, Jim Zippo. Here's a little weird science. You know you're more likely to be stung by a bee while you're eating a banana. That may be true, but it also

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0: Billy Joel. Billy, we love you just the way you are. Maybe get a new hat or a hairpiece, but that's about it. Hi, Jim Zippo. Uber has released a list of odd stuff passengers left behind in cars, and the list includes phones, wallets, cameras, keys, vapes, an urn with a family member's ashes, a Yoda fanny pack, a pet tortoise, a box of tater tots, and grandma's teeth. For some reason, I'm curious, were grandma's teeth clamped down on those tots?
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Hi, I'm Jim Zippo. Take on the Doobie Brothers with me. Won't you? It's what a fool believes. Of course, people hardly ever ask my opinion, but if you want it, I'll tell you.

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0: Billy Ocean and Caribbean Queen. Hi, Jim Zippo. Longing for sand between my toes. 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
15: There's nearly 678,290,000 kids under 5 around the world. But what's so important about being 5? A lot, it turns out. Children who live to age 5 are twice as likely to reach adulthood. That's why vaccines matter so much. For 40 years,

0: 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But 12.5 million children are still totally unvaccinated. Rotary knows we can find them. 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See? It can be done. And the results are worth it. Let's ensure that all children grow up safe from preventable diseases.
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2: From the National Weather Service, it'll be partly cloudy overnight with a low near 68 degrees. Tomorrow, breezy with a chance of afternoon storms, the high near 88, and humid with showers tomorrow night, the low of 69.
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0: The Knack and My Sharona from Corona. An awesome name, though, Sharona, I have to admit. The Knack, though, why isn't it pronounced Knack? 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

0: Earth, Wind, and Fire, Boogie Wonderland. I wonder if Alice ever chased a rabbit down that hole. Hi, Jim Zippo. You know, I think I'll never get down to my original weight. I mean, after all, 7 pounds, 6 ounces really isn't very realistic.
1: 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We're not old, we're classic.

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They have no choice. They're on the radio. I'm Jim Zippo, the Zip Dude. Zippo, the lighter DJ. Yeah, to be honest with you, I've lost a couple of pounds. Fleetwood Mac, a Stevie Nicks song, their biggest hit, Dreams.

0: Steve Winwood, and I want that higher love. I'm Jim Zippo. You know, I'm thinking about it. I really want to become more self-sufficient this year. Yeah, self-sufficient. Not to have to burden others. 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
10: Have you noticed bad behavior has become normalized at interscholastic athletic events? 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They lack civility toward one another. Some even get aggressive and unruly. Time out! What is going on? 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Let's not forget, school sports aren't just about winning. And they're definitely not an excuse to take your frustrations out on the official or the opponent. 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
14: From the National Weather Service, on this Monday, it'll be breezy with a chance of afternoon storms. We'll have a high near 88 degrees and humid tonight with showers likely with a low near 69.
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0: 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And girls will be girls. We're just a party waiting to happen. 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

0: Boy, the Eagles, they've had a long run, haven't they? They still do an occasional gig for grins and giggles. I'm guessing they don't need the money. Hi, Jim Zippo. I found that beauty comes in all sizes. Small, large, circle, square, thick crust, stuffed crust, and extra pepperonis.
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It turns out that marriages get better over time. 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

0: Lionel Richie and Running With The Night, and thanks for listening. I'm Chris Kellogg. Well, it turns out that marriages do get better the longer the couple stays together. The first few years of marriage have the most conflicts, but eventually that changes, according to researchers. In time, humor, friendly teasing, jokes, and silliness all seem to rise to the top and replaces that bickering and criticism.
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8: 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No employee or any member of their families of the Elyria Lorraine Broadcasting Company, its advertisers, and promoters of any contest are eligible. The stated parties and promotional participants are not liable for injury incurred because of any contest promotion. Limit one winner per household every 30 days. Winner has 30 days from the date of giveaway to pick their prize up. Grand prize drawings will be determined per contest. Winners agree to sign a contest release form as a condition of receiving the prize package. Winners agree to allow the use of his or her name, likeness, and or voice for additional publicity and advertising purposes for the period of 1 year from the grand prize drawing date without additional compensation. WLKR reserves the right to amend these rules at any time. All decisions of WLKR are final. Prizes may not be refunded, transferred, or exchanged. All taxes, including sales tax and federal tax, are the sole responsibility of the winner. Copies of these rules are available by sending a self-addressed stamped envelope to General Contest Rules, care of WLKR, 10327 Milan Road, US Route 250, Milan, Ohio, 44846. Rules are also available at WLKRradio.com.
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11: From the National Weather Service, on this Monday, it'll be breezy with a chance of afternoon storms. We'll have a high near 88 degrees and humid tonight with showers likely with a low near 69.
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0: We keep your favorites rolling one after the other. There's Heart of Glass from Blondie, and I'm Chris Kellogg. Thanks for having us on.
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2: 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No employee or any member of their families of the Elyria-Lorain Broadcasting Company, its advertisers and promoters of any contest are eligible. The stated parties and promotional participants are not liable for injury incurred because of any contest promotion. Limit one winner per household every 30 days. Winner has 30 days from the date of giveaway to pick their prize up. Grand prize drawings will be determined per contest. Winners agree to sign a contest release form as a condition of receiving the prize package. Winners agree to allow the use of his or her name, likeness, and or voice for additional publicity and advertising purposes for the period of 1 year from the grand prize drawing date without additional compensation. WLKR reserves the right to amend these rules at any time. All decisions of WLKR are final. Prizes may not be refunded, transferred, or exchanged. All taxes, including sales tax and federal tax, are the sole responsibility of the winner. Copies of these rules are available by sending a self-addressed stamped envelope to General Contest Rules, care of WLKR, 10327 Milan Road, US Route 250, Milan, Ohio, 44846. Rules are also available at WLKRradio.com.
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7: From the National Weather Service, on this Monday, it'll be breezy with a chance of afternoon storms. We'll have a high near 88 degrees and humid tonight with showers likely with a low near 69.
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0: That's one of those songs with a confusing title, right? It's called Brass in Pocket, but when people would call and request it on the radio, they'd just say, hey, could you play that song, I'm Special? Yeah, you bet. The Pretenders.
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0: Steve Miller Band and Fly Like an Eagle, and thanks for having us on. You know what the best weight loss tool on earth is? It's not the scale. It turns out it's a timer. Research shows that fast eaters are as much as 18 pounds heavier than slow eaters, and they're also more likely to suffer from diabetes. So slow down. You need to take your time and savor the food.
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It's all your favorites, playing them one after the other. Toy Story 5, just a monster hit at the box office. It's been one of the biggest hits of the summer so far. And they are bringing joy to children all around the world. I'll explain how coming up in two songs.

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0: Wham! And everything she wants. And thanks for having us on. Well, Toy Story 5 has been bringing joy to sick children around the world thanks to a longtime partnership between Disney and the Starlight Children's Foundation. So Disney has gifted more than 18,000 toys and 34,000 character-inspired hospital gowns. The film was also shown in 400 children's hospitals around the world, including 300 just in the States. As much as we all love Toy Story movies, it is so great to know that Disney and the Starlight Foundation are doing something really special for children in the hospitals.
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1: From the National Weather Service, on this Monday, it'll be breezy with a chance of afternoon storms. We'll have a high near 88 degrees and humid tonight with showers likely with a low near 69.
2: I mean, as I say, they are original 1970s. 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

0: 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I'm Chris Kellogg.
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0: Kiss and Rock and Roll All Night. I'm Chris Kellogg. Thanks for being here. Here's some music news. The Beach Boys are rescheduling all of their summer dates so Mike Love can rest and recharge. You know, Mike is the only original member still in the group. George Michael concert film is expected to hit theaters by the end of the year. This Christmas, by the way, believe it or not, marks the 10th anniversary of his death. And news about Bob Seger. He's working on new music. We don't have many more details than that, but be looking for it soon from Bob Seger.
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7: From the National Weather Service, on this Monday, it'll be breezy with a chance of afternoon storms. We'll have a high near 88 degrees and humid tonight with showers likely with a low near 69.
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0: One of my favorites, Tom Petty and the Heartbreakers, and Don't Do Me Like That. I'm Chris Kellogg. Thanks for being here. So a survey finds that the average American carries out about 5 good deeds a month. Some of those good deeds, helping someone with directions, holding the door open for a stranger, and even for paying for the stranger's coffee at the convenience store counter.
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It's all your favorites playing them one after the other. We've got some news about Whitney Houston and a big auction that's going on for charity. That's coming up in two songs.

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6: From the National Weather Service, on this Monday, it'll be breezy with a chance of afternoon storms. We'll have a high near 88 degrees and humid tonight with showers likely with a low near 69.
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0: There's Firefall, and You Are the Woman, and thanks for being here. James Clear, who wrote the book Atomic Habits, has this quote. I love it. Focus on the things you are for, not the things you are against. Many people spend large chunks of their day thinking about what they hate as opposed to focusing on what they love.
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2: 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Save big money at Menards. Good morning, I'm John Sutton with your local news. A 91-year-old woman was recently charged with OVI. The Sandusky Register says that deputies were called for the report of a car circling a parking lot in the 200 block of Rye Beach Road in Huron. Authorities then stopped the woman where they noticed an overwhelming odor of intoxicating beverages. She does not have any prior OVI convictions. A case against the Norwalk man involving a child sex crime has been dismissed by a Huron County judge. The Norwalk Reflector reports that the case against 31-year-old Javon McCarty was dismissed after the prosecutor's office met with the victim and the victim's family where the request was made for dismissal. McCarty's dismissed charges include gross sexual imposition, sexual battery, and rape. The victim was reportedly under the age of 13, with the crimes allegedly happening in 2015 and 2016. McCarty had previously pleaded not guilty. The charges can be refiled at a later date. A Monroeville woman has been sentenced to prison time after assaulting a deputy. According to the Sandusky Register, 45-year-old Nicole McKenzie accepted a plea deal where she pleaded guilty to assaulting a peace officer and burglary. McKenzie was sentenced to 2.5 years behind bars. The incident took place in March at an Oxford Township home where McKenzie was reportedly violating a protection order. A Wellington man died in a one-vehicle crash. It happened early Sunday morning in Pittsfield Township, where 40-year-old Eric Purdy was traveling on Route 58. Purdy failed to negotiate a curve and went off the road, hit a ditch, and overturned. From the National Weather Service forecast for today, a chance of showers this morning, partly sunny with a high near 88. Tonight, showers and thunderstorms. Some of those storms could produce heavy rainfall and a low near 69. 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

0: Jackson Browne with Stay. I'm Jenna Clay, and 23% of people say they've broken up with someone due to annoying sleep habits. The number one annoying sleep habit, obviously, snoring. 44% of people say that's irritating. I'm one of them. Tossing and turning was second, then stealing the covers, watching TV while in bed, getting up during the night to use the restroom. Look, we're getting older. It happens. That one can't be on there. And number six was eating in bed. Notice doom scrolling didn't make the list. I guess that's just a way of life now.
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7: From the National Weather Service forecast for today, a chance of showers, otherwise partly sunny with a high near 88. Tonight, showers and thunderstorms with possible heavy rain and a low near 69. For Tuesday, a chance of showers and thunderstorms throughout the day with a high near 80.
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0: Shake it up on an early Monday morning. I'm Jenna Clay. Some birthdays today. Alex Rodriguez is 51. Maya Rudolph is 54. Nicola, I don't know how to say his name, but Jamie Lannister from Game of Thrones is 56. Triple H is 57. And Bill Engvall is 69.
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0: The Romantics. I'm Jenna Clay, and rainy days can feel like bummers, but also they can be happy days. 51% of people say lying in bed listening to the rain is a top mood booster. Another 31% say the scent of rain is a great way to lift their spirits. I guess it's all how you look at it.
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3: AP News, I'm Marcela Sanchez. The U.S. and Iran have paused their attacks in the Persian Gulf region for a second straight night as efforts to resume negotiations on an interim ceasefire deal continue. The U.S. previously targeted Iranian coastal areas after Iran fired at ships in the Strait of Hormuz. Meanwhile, Israeli Prime Minister Benjamin Netanyahu plans to travel to Washington and meet with President Trump tomorrow. In Germany, authorities say police have killed the suspect in the deadly attack at the Berlin Pride Festival, ending a nearly 24-hour search. Authorities say Abdul Balout killed one person and injured 29 others Saturday night. Prosecutors say the German citizen with Lebanese roots had previously sought to join the militant Islamic State group. In other news, a U.S. appeals court has upheld an injunction that's blocked Trump's order to create a federal voter list. The AP's Julie Walker has more.
4: The first U.S. Circuit Court of Appeals rejects the Trump administration's effort to overturn an injunction blocking the mail-in voting restrictions in 23 U.S. states that sued ahead of November's midterm elections. The ruling came Saturday. President Trump's March executive order directed the Postal Service to only deliver mail ballots to people on a government-created list of eligible voters. In June, a federal judge ruled that the states and Congress, not the president, had the authority to set election rules. I'm Julie Walker.
3: Attorneys for social media influencers Andrew and Tristan Tate will meet with federal prosecutors in Miami to work out a schedule for the potentially months-long process of fighting extradition to the United Kingdom, where the two face allegations of rape and human trafficking. This is AP News.
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10: From the National Weather Service forecast for today, a chance of showers, otherwise partly sunny with a high near 88. Tonight, showers and thunderstorms with possible heavy rain and a low near 69. For Tuesday, a chance of showers and thunderstorms throughout the day with a high near 80.
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2: Good morning, I'm John Sutton with your local news. A 91-year-old woman was recently charged with OVI. The Sandusky Register says that deputies were called for the report of a car circling a parking lot in the 200 block of Rye Beach Road in Huron. Authorities then stopped the woman where they noticed an overwhelming odor of intoxicating beverages. She does not have any prior OVI convictions. A case against the Norwalk man involving a child sex crime has been dismissed by a Huron County judge. The Norwalk Reflector reports that the case against 31-year-old Javon McCarty was dismissed after the prosecutor's office met with the victim and the victim's family where the request was made for dismissal. McCarty's dismissed charges include gross sexual imposition, sexual battery, and rape. The victim was reportedly under the age of 13, with the crimes allegedly happening in 2015 and 2016. McCarty had previously pleaded not guilty. The charges can be refiled at a later date. A Monroeville woman has been sentenced to prison time after assaulting a deputy. According to the Sandusky Register, 45-year-old Nicole McKenna

0: Lindsay accepted a plea deal where she pleaded guilty to assaulting a peace officer and burglary. McKenzie was sentenced to 2.5 years behind bars. The incident took place in March at an Oxford Township home where McKenzie was reportedly violating a protection order. A Wellington man died in a one-vehicle crash. It happened early Sunday morning in Pittsfield Township, where 40-year-old Eric Purdy was traveling on Route 58. Purdy failed to negotiate a curve and went off the road, hit a ditch, and overturned. From the National Weather Service forecast for today, a chance of showers this morning, partly sunny with a high near 88. Tonight, showers and thunderstorms. Some of those storms could produce heavy rainfall and a low near 69. For Tuesday, a chance of showers and thunderstorms, mainly before noon, partly sunny and high near 80. 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
1: It was early 2020. COVID-19 was spreading across the globe, and Ohio's health department director, Amy Acton, says she was Googling the word pandemic.
2: Even though I'm a global health physician, I was Googling the word pandemic because I couldn't understand.
1: Some doctor, COVID czar Amy Acton, Googled instead of governing. But when she was surfing the web for answers, she didn't search the price we would all pay because of her liberal agenda. Acton's lockdowns forced local businesses to shut down, never to open again. Healthcare costs rose, inflation skyrocketed, and it's still hurting your family today. When Ohioans push back against her heavy-handed lockdowns, Amy Acton quit and left others to fix the mess she made. Now she wants a promotion. Will Amy Acton Google how to be governor? Or will she just quit again? Ohio can't afford liberal Amy Acton.
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0: toddler, and short rests were not enough. He thought the 15-minute breaks would be fine, but no, they wanted longer breaks, and then they'd get on their phones. On the plus side, he said they were gracious. He said his mother cried when they were leaving. The father hugged him and said, "We could have never done this without you. We would have been stuck in our hotel rooms, overwhelmed, and that is definitely not something you'd ever get from a toddler. In fact, do your kids even thank you when they're older? When you speed, you have less time to react. 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
15: From the National Weather Service forecast for today, a chance of showers, otherwise partly sunny.

0: With a high near 88. Tonight, showers and thunderstorms with possible heavy rain and a low near 69. For Tuesday, a chance of showers and thunderstorms throughout the day with a high near 80.
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0: Kenny Loggins on National Barbie in a Blender Day. What does that mean? Walk on Stilts Day and Bagpipe Appreciation Day. 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

0: Just a girl, and all we want to do is dance. More and more middle-aged women seem to be clubbing into the early hours of the morning. Not only is it great exercise, women report feeling alive, energized, both at the time and afterwards, and it lowered feelings of anxiety and depression. I'm for all of that, but have you seen the clubs that are like 4 p.m. to 9 p.m.? Can we do those?
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8: AP News, I'm Marcela Sanchez. Mediators have made progress in efforts to get the U.S. and Iran back to negotiations. That was according to two regional officials who also said mediators led by Qatar and Pakistan were working to bridge the gap between the two countries to return to an interim ceasefire deal. The comments came after neither the U.S. nor Iran reported carrying out any attacks for three straight days. The AP's Donna Warder has more.
9: After nearly 2 weeks of intensified bombing, the U.S. military has paused its airstrikes on Iran during diplomatic efforts to try to avert a return to an all-out war. A spokesman for the Islamic Republic of Iran Army says on Iranian government TV that Iranian forces also have stopped their attacks, which he says were retaliatory because the U.S. had violated the Memorandum of Understanding. Israeli Prime Minister Benjamin Netanyahu says he'll discuss Iran with President Donald Trump when he's in Washington Monday for the funeral of U.S. Senator Lindsey Graham. But while Israel launched the war alongside the U.S.

0: February, it's been notably absent from renewed U.S. attacks over Iran's effective closure of the Strait of Hormuz. Donna Warder, Washington.
1: In Seattle, police are still searching for a second suspect after gunfire erupted at a crowded food festival beneath Seattle's Space Needle yesterday. Three people were killed and four others wounded, including a toddler. One suspect was apprehended at the scene. French President Emmanuel Macron has held a crisis meeting focusing on the uncontrolled wildfires that have forced more than 250,000 people to flee their homes. World shares were mostly higher today, and oil prices slipped nearly 7%. More stories at APNews.com. 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
5: From the National Weather Service forecast for today, a chance of showers, otherwise partly sunny with a high near 88. Tonight, showers and thunderstorms with possible heavy rain and a low near 69. For Tuesday, a chance of showers and thunderstorms throughout the day with a high near 80.
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0: Elton John, I'm Jenna Clay, and a teen was recently live streaming when he called 911 about a bad haircut. The officer warned him that misusing it could land him in trouble and leave a lasting record. But yeah, the haircut could leave a lasting record and maybe a lifelong nickname he doesn't want.
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3: Good morning, I'm John Sutton with your local news. A 91-year-old woman was recently charged with OVI. The Sandusky Register says that deputies were called for the report of a car circling a parking lot in the 200 block of Rye Beach Road in Huron. Authorities then stopped the woman where they noticed an overwhelming odor of intoxicating beverages. She does not have any prior OVI convictions. A case against the Norwalk man involving a child sex crime has been dismissed by a Huron County judge. The Norwalk Reflector reports that the case against 31-year-old Javon McCarty was dismissed after the prosecutor's office met with the victim and the victim's family where the request was made for dismissal. McCarty's dismissed charges include gross sexual imposition, sexual battery, and rape. The victim was reportedly under the age of 13, with the crimes allegedly happening in 2015 and 2016. McCarty had previously pleaded not guilty. The charges can be refiled at a later date. A Monroeville woman has been sentenced to prison time after assaulting a deputy. According to the Sandusky Register, 45-year-old Nicole McKenzie accepted a plea deal where she pleaded guilty to assaulting a peace officer and burglary. McKenzie was sentenced to 2.5 years behind bars. The incident took place in March at an Oxford Township home where McKenzie was reportedly violating a protection order. A Wellington man died in a one-vehicle crash. It happened early Sunday morning in Pittsfield Township, where 40-year-old Eric Purdy was traveling on Route 58. Purdy failed to negotiate a curve and went off the road, hit a ditch, and overturned. From the National Weather Service forecast for today, a chance of showers this morning, partly sunny with a high near 88. Tonight, showers and thunderstorms. Some of those storms could produce heavy rainfall and a low near 69. For Tuesday, a chance of showers and thunderstorms, mainly before noon, partly sunny and high near 80. 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
18: From the National Weather Service forecast for today, a chance of showers, otherwise partly sunny with a high near 88. Tonight, showers and thunderstorms with possible heavy rain and a low near 69. For Tuesday, a chance of showers and thunderstorms throughout the day with a high near 80.
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0: 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And if you already knew that, sorry.
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10: AP News, I'm Marcela Sanchez. President Trump plans to focus on his economic policies and defend his tariffs during a visit to a General Motors facility in Milford, Michigan. Michigan's economy relies heavily on Canada, and new tariffs, including on imported cars and auto parts, have raised concerns across the state. Trump's visit comes ahead of Michigan's August 4th primary. Mediators have achieved progress in efforts to get the U.S. and Iran back to negotiations.

0: negotiations, according to two regional officials. The comments came after neither the U.S. nor Iran reported carrying out any attacks for three straight days. Police in Seattle are searching for a second suspect after three people were killed and four others wounded in a shooting at a food festival yesterday. In an AP interview, festival vendor Roberto Ramirez says there was a lot of commotion after the shots were fired beneath Seattle's Space Needle.
1: We started yelling, shooter, shooter, and there was like a stampede of people just running, knocking down a lot of products from the vendors, etc., and people just run.
0: Investigators believe the two suspects were shooting at each other. One of them was arrested at the scene. Attorneys for social media influencers Andrew and Tristan Tate will meet with federal prosecutors in Miami today. They're aiming to work out a schedule for the potentially months-long process of fighting extradition to the United Kingdom, where the brothers are accused of rape and sex trafficking. The AP's Charles de Ledesma has more.
2: A date for a bond hearing and other legal details will likely be set Monday. The dates are being held in federal detention across the street from the courthouse. They aren't required to attend Monday's conference, and their attorneys say they're not planning to be there. The brothers have consistently denied allegations of abuse and human trafficking, claiming their violent and misogynistic statements have been taken out of context. I'm Charles de Ledesma.
0: This is AP News.
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8: From the National Weather Service forecast for today, a chance of showers, otherwise partly sunny with a high near 88. Tonight, showers and thunderstorms with possible heavy rain and a low near 69. For Tuesday, a chance of showers and thunderstorms throughout the day with a high near 80.
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0: way, way back in the closet here. Ouch. Whoa. We're digging out these. Ah, this will be great. Now this is a lost classic.
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0: Yeah, Walter Murphy and the Big Apple Bee with And a Fifth of Beethoven. That is your lost classic. I'm Jenna Clay, and the fifth in the title is a clever pun referencing both Beethoven's Fifth Symphony and a fifth of liquor. Football is back. 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
4: 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But 12.5 million children are still totally unvaccinated. 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It can be done. And the results are worth it. Let's ensure that all children grow up safe from preventable diseases.
5: 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Josh Bowman here. I'll be hanging out with my buddy Mark Lane in studio as we talk fall high school sports, including football and volleyball, as well as Cleveland Guardians baseball. 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
8: From the National Weather Service forecast for today, a chance of showers, otherwise partly sunny with a high near 88. Tonight, showers and thunderstorms with possible heavy rain and a low near 69. For Tuesday, a chance of showers and thunderstorms throughout the day with a high near 80.
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0: 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I'm Jenna Clay, and here's a good way to combine sports and chores. 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
1: 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This ball is gone. Rhys Hoskins, a solo homer down the left field line.
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5: From the National Weather Service forecast for today, a chance of showers, otherwise partly sunny with a high near 88. Tonight, showers and thunderstorms with possible heavy rain and a low near 69. For Tuesday, a chance of showers and thunderstorms throughout the day with a high near 80.
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0: Very tasty Karate Kid action from Peter Cetera, his first solo big hit, and Glory of Love. Jay Coffey with a couple of things you might want to know. Well, LeBron James agreed to join the 76ers for the 2026-27 season, and Apple TV has shared that when season 5 of The Morning Show lands in 2027, that will be its final season. Football is back. 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
6: From the National Weather Service forecast for today, a chance of showers, otherwise partly sunny with a high near 88. Tonight, showers and thunderstorms with possible heavy rain and a low near 69. For Tuesday, a chance of showers and thunderstorms throughout the day with a high near 80.
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0: That is Summertime Action, 1984, the third single to come off that amazing sports album, The Heart of Rock and Roll, from Huey Lewis and the News. Jay Coffey, taking a look at the weekend box office. Well, The Odyssey remained muscular, posting Christopher Nolan's best second weekend ever at the box office with $87 million and holding on to that number one spot. Disney's live-action version of Moana came in second place, and Disney's Pixar Toy Story 5 took third place finish in its film's sixth weekend in the theaters.
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11: From the National Weather Service forecast for today, a chance of showers, otherwise partly sunny with a high near 88. Tonight, showers and thunderstorms with possible heavy rain and a low near 69. For Tuesday, a chance of showers and thunderstorms throughout the day with a high near 80.
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0: Australia's Men in Work scoring a big hit in the U.S., getting down under. Hey, this is Jay Coffey, so here's some great advice for this Monday. Turn that frown upside down, even if you don't feel like it. Now, there's a new study that finds that even if you don't feel like smiling, faking one can have positive results. Now, researchers say smiling triggers certain facial muscles, which can trick your brain into feeling more positive.
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3: From the National Weather Service forecast for today, a chance of showers, otherwise partly sunny with a high near 88. Tonight, showers and thunderstorms with possible heavy rain and a low near 69. For Tuesday, a chance of showers and thunderstorms throughout the day with a high near 80.
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0: 1991, Bonnie Raitt scoring her breakout hit, Awesome Tune, and Something to Talk About. Jay Coffey, So the End is Near. 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
12: From the National Weather Service forecast for today, a chance of showers, otherwise partly sunny with a high near 88. Tonight, showers and thunderstorms with possible heavy rain and a low near 69. For Tuesday, a chance of showers and thunderstorms throughout the day with a high near 80.
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0: We conclude today's Daily Double Play with I'm Coming Out by Diana Ross. The song was released in August of 1980 as the second single from her self-titled 11th album. It peaked at number 5 on the Billboard Hot 100. And we kicked off the action with Upside Down. The song came out in June of 1980 and reached the number 1 spot on the Billboard Hot 100 and stayed there for 4 consecutive weeks.
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2: Good afternoon, I'm Josh Bowman. A 91-year-old woman was recently charged with OVI. The Sandusky Register says that deputies were called for the report of a car circling a parking lot in the 200 block of Rye Beach Road in Huron. Authorities then stopped the woman where they noticed an overwhelming odor of intoxicating beverages. She does not have any prior OVIs. A case against a Norwalk man involving a child sex crime has been dismissed by a Huron County judge. The Norwalk Reflector reports that the case against 31-year-old Javon McCarty was dismissed after the prosecutor's office met with the victim and the victim's family, where the request was made for dismissal. McCarty's dismissed charges include gross sexual imposition, sexual battery, and rape. The victim was reportedly under the age of 13, with the crimes allegedly happening in 2015 and 2016. McCarty had previously pleaded not guilty. The charges can be refiled at a later date. Police in Lorain have arrested a 16-year-old boy and charged him with murder. The boy allegedly shot and killed 67-year-old Robert Lewis at a home on G Street Saturday morning. Investigators said that the boy had been staying with Lewis while his parents were away. A Monroeville woman has been sentenced to prison time after assaulting a deputy. According to the Sandusky Register, 45-year-old Nicole McKenzie accepted a plea deal where she pleaded guilty to assaulting a peace officer and burglary. McKenzie was sentenced to 2.5 years behind bars. The incident took place in March at an Oxford Township home where McKenzie was reportedly violating a protection order. In sports, the Cleveland Guardians on the road tonight at the Cincinnati Reds with first pitch at 7:10. Josh Bowman, 92.9 News.
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0: Great rock and roll. Tom Petty rolling back the calendar to July 1989, coming off his solo album Full Moon Fever and Running Down a Dream. Hey, it is Jane Coffey. So apparently dancing can make us feel better. You know, scientists found that people showed improved levels of happiness after just one session of dancing. And even teens reported worrying less about their problems after taking a dance class. 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
5: From the National Weather Service forecast for today, a chance of showers, otherwise partly sunny with a high near 88. Tonight, showers and thunderstorms with possible heavy rain and a low near 69. For Tuesday, a chance of showers and thunderstorms throughout the day with a high near 80.
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0: 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A veteran Blade Runner is investigating a widening conspiracy that stretches back to the city's darkest original sins. 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
11: AP News, I'm Ed Donahue. Regional officials say Middle East negotiators are making progress trying to end the U.S.-Iran war. The AP's Sagar Magani has the story.
12: Armed groups across the region are still conducting their own attacks, but Washington and Tehran paused strikes the past 3 days as mediators work to bridge gaps.
13: We're locked and loaded and ready to go, but we're talking to them, so I think while we're talking, we'll see what comes of it.
12: President Trump Friday. Iran's foreign ministry said today, while mediators may pass along messages from the U.S., there are no direct talks. A regional official says there's still significant progress as mediators work with Iran and Oman on how to manage transit through the Strait of Hormuz. Sagar Magani, Washington.
11: A Massachusetts woman, Lindsay Clancy, is on trial. Her lawyers claim postpartum psychosis drove her to kill her 3 children. Kevin Reddington is Clancy's attorney.
14: She didn't take the Zoloft for a couple of weeks because she was breastfeeding. She was afraid to have the baby. Had anything to do with drugs, but ultimately couldn't do it any longer, took the Zoloft, and was spun out of control. Well, because you can hear evidence, because she was bipolar. You don't give a bipolar person Zoloft, but she got it.
11: Prosecutors argue Clancy strangled her 3 children, 5 years old and younger, in well-planned murders. One suspect is under arrest and police are looking for another after shots were fired at a crowded food festival near Seattle's Space Needle. 3 people were killed. Police near Washington arrested the son of Kansas City Chiefs assistant coach Eric Bieniemy and charged him in the shooting of his mother. Mia Bieniemy is in stable condition. Traffic is flowing today across a new bridge over the Detroit River that will serve as a critical route for trade, jobs, and tourism between the U.S. and Canada. This is AP News.
15: 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They lack civility toward one another. Some even get aggressive and unruly. 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
4: From the National Weather Service forecast for today, a chance of showers, otherwise partly sunny with a high near 88. Tonight, showers and thunderstorms with possible heavy rain and a low near 69. For Tuesday, a chance of showers and thunderstorms throughout the day with a high near 80.
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0: Bruce Springsteen taking us back to August 1975, his worldwide debut single and Born to Run. Hey, this is Jake Coffey, and did you know 35% of people would forego a pay raise in exchange for having their boss fired? 80% of kids under the age of 13 only use about 20 or less of their toys. The average person walks the equivalent of 5 times around the world in their lifetime, and Vincent van Gogh only sold 1 painting in his lifetime.
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0: 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Robert Palmer's breakout hit, Bad Case of Loving You. 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
6: From the National Weather Service forecast for today, a chance of showers, otherwise partly sunny with a high near 88. Tonight, showers and thunderstorms with possible heavy rain and a low near 69. For Tuesday, a chance of showers and thunderstorms throughout the day with a high near 80.
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14: From the National Weather Service forecast for today, a chance of showers, otherwise partly sunny with a high near 88. Tonight, showers and thunderstorms with possible heavy rain and a low near 69. For Tuesday, a chance of showers and thunderstorms throughout the day with a high near 80.
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15: From the National Weather Service forecast for today, a chance of showers, otherwise partly sunny with a high near 88. Tonight, showers and thunderstorms with possible heavy rain and a low near 69. For Tuesday, a chance of showers and thunderstorms throughout the day with a high near 80.
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4: From the National Weather Service forecast for today, a chance of showers, otherwise partly sunny with a high near 88. Tonight, showers and thunderstorms with possible heavy rain and a low near 69. For Tuesday, a chance of showers and thunderstorms throughout the day with a high near 80.
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1: Corey Heim claims his first career crown jewel in the Cup Series as he kisses the bricks Sunday in Indianapolis. I'm David Stiles. 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
1: Despite running a part-time schedule this season, Corey Heim has accomplished a feat that most dream of and few rarely achieve, and that is kissing the bricks at Indianapolis Motor Speedway. Heim notches back-to-back victories for 2311 at the Brickyard and becomes only the second driver to win two races in their first 15 starts since A.J. Foyt in 1965. Here is Brett McMillan with Corey Heim in Victory Lane.
3: Brickyard was on Heim time. Congratulations.
4: Yeah, unbelievable. Just executed all day and put ourselves in position, and we knew it was going to come down to track position, and there we were. So for a part-time crew and a dream kind of thing to come here and win the Brickyard, it's nuts, man. I'm just so grateful for all these guys, and it was a workout to hold off Bell there. He did an awesome job, but just did everything I could, and these guys did too, so that was awesome.
3: What was it like those last few laps, knowing that Christopher Bell was kind of beating down on you?
4: It was tough. I mean, his car seemed to be handling a lot better than mine, so I was struggling my butt out there. But yeah, props to him for nothing dirty. You know, we raced clean and never really gave him a good opportunity to get there. But that was awesome. Just unbelievable.
3: If they'd told you before the season that not even being full-time, you'd get two wins in two pretty big events, the San Diego race and now the Brickyard, what would you have said?
4: Yeah, I don't know if I'd have believed you. You know, I believe the speed in these cars. I just didn't know if I believed in myself to execute, but here we are.
1: With this win, Corey Heim has also won the last two races for 2311, which moves their win total for 2026 up to 7. Will their banner year continue? We will all find out together, as there are only 4 races left before the chase. This is PRN's Garage Pass.
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Hi, I'm Jim Zippo. Good afternoon. I got good news and bad news. First, the bad news. It's Monday. Now that we have that out of the way, here's the good news. We have the most awesome music on the planet. Here's a perfect example. Tommy James brought along the Shondells, dragging the line.

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17: From the National Weather Service forecast for tonight, showers and thunderstorms likely overnight with possible heavy rain and a low near 69. For Tuesday, a chance of showers and thunderstorms throughout the day with a high near 80. For a Tuesday night, partly cloudy skies overnight with a low near 65.
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0: MJ, yeah, the late great king of pop. Michael Jackson moonwalking to another one of his monster jams, Beat It. And that's what Michael did. He beat it, left us all alone. But he came back, kind of, with a movie, Michael.
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2: Deep right field, near the wall and gone. 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
2: The pitch swung at, pounded, deep left, down the line. This ball is gone. Rhys Hoskins, a solo homer down the left field line.
3: It's the Guardians and the Reds tonight from Cincinnati. 7:10 start, airtime for Guardians warm-up, 6:35.
4: 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The stated parties and promotional participants are not liable for injury incurred because of any contest promotion. Limit one winner per household every 30 days. 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Grand prize drawings will be determined per contest. 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Winners agree to allow the use of his or her name, likeness, and or voice for additional publicity and advertising purposes for the period of 1 year from the grand prize drawing date without additional compensation. WLKR reserves the right to amend these rules at any time. All decisions of WLKR are final. Prizes may not be refunded, transferred, or exchanged. All taxes, including sales tax and federal tax, are the sole responsibility of the winner. Copies of these rules are available by sending a self-addressed stamped envelope to General Contest Rules, care of WLKR, 10327 Milan Road, US Route 250, Milan, Ohio, 44846. Rules are also available at WLKRradio.com.
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12: From the National Weather Service forecast for tonight, showers and thunderstorms likely overnight with possible heavy rain and a low near 69. For Tuesday, a chance of showers and thunderstorms throughout the day with a high near 80. For Tuesday night, partly cloudy skies overnight with a low near 65.
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Gloria Gaynor, she has survived and she has thrived. I'm Jim Zippo. You know, I'm not doing that great. My diets are still not working. I can't figure out why.

0: So, I'm focusing on exercise now instead. I'm doing crunches twice a day. Captain in the morning and Nestle's in the afternoon.
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2: Good afternoon, I'm Josh Bowman. A 91-year-old woman was recently charged with OBI.

0: Night. The Sandusky Register says that deputies were called for the report of a car circling a parking lot in the 200 block of Rye Beach Road in Huron. Authorities then stopped the woman where they noticed an overwhelming odor of intoxicating beverages. She does not have any prior OVIs. A case against a Norwalk man involving a child sex crime has been dismissed by a Huron County judge. The Norwalk Reflector reports that the case against 31-year-old Javon McCarty was dismissed after the prosecutor's office met with the victim and the victim's family, where the request was made for dismissal. McCarty's dismissed charges include gross sexual imposition, sexual battery, and rape. The victim was reportedly under the age of 13, with the crimes allegedly happening in 2015 and 2016. McCarty had previously pleaded not guilty. The charges can be refiled at a later date. Police in Lorain have arrested a 16-year-old boy and charged him with murder. The boy allegedly shot and killed 67-year-old Robert Lewis at a home on G Street Saturday morning. Investigators said that the boy had been staying with Lewis while his parents were away. A Monroeville woman has been sentenced to prison time after assaulting a deputy. According to the Sandusky Register, 45-year-old Nicole McKenzie accepted a plea deal where she pleaded guilty to assaulting a peace officer and burglary. McKenzie was sentenced to 2.5 years behind bars. The incident took place in March at an Oxford Township home where McKenzie was reportedly violating a protection order. In sports, the Cleveland Guardians on the road tonight at the Cincinnati Reds with first pitch at 7:10. Josh Bowman, 92.9 News.
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12: From the National Weather Service forecast for tonight, showers and thunderstorms likely overnight with possible heavy rain and a low near 69. For Tuesday, a chance of showers and thunderstorms throughout the day with a high near 80. For Tuesday night, partly cloudy skies overnight with a low near 65.
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0: The late, great Prince. Yes, the artist formerly known as Breathing. Yeah, when doves cry. Generally, though, doves don't cry. They don't get sad because, you know, when their feathers get wet, it's really tough to fly.
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0: up Republican.
1: I have a good relationship with John Thune. He's just got to get his job done.
0: Thune's problem? The GOP doesn't have the votes to pass the bill or scrap the filibuster, another presidential demand. The Senate is set to begin its recess a week from Friday, a pivotal stretch for midterm campaigning as the GOP tries to hold a slim majority. Sagar Meghani, Washington.
2: The Trump administration is asking the Supreme Court to allow for now an executive order targeting mail-in voting. President Trump is in a key battleground state, Michigan.
3: The auto industry is back and America is back, and it's pulling Detroit and Michigan along with it. Our country is so successful, it's pulling it along.
2: The president claims his tariffs have helped General Motors. Seattle Police Chief Sean Barnes says a 15-year-old is in custody in connection with the shooting deaths of three people at a food festival in the city.
4: There is a second shooter. We're trying to identify who that person is. Our officers need your help. If someone saw something, or perhaps if someone has some video, we need to identify that person.
2: Seattle police are not ruling out whether the second suspect was among those killed. Investigators say a man shot and killed his wife and their six children, then himself, before they were all found in their burning home in Michigan last week. A tornado swept through Wisconsin, damaging homes, downing trees, and knocking out power to thousands. The National Weather Service confirms a tornado in Winnebago County. This is AP News.
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9: From the National Weather Service forecast for tonight, showers and thunderstorms likely overnight with possible heavy rain and a low near 69. For Tuesday, a chance of showers and thunderstorms throughout the day with a high near 80. For Tuesday night, partly cloudy skies overnight with a low near 65.
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Hall & Oates, together forever. They're stuck on the radio. I'm Jim Zippo. Nutritionists say we slap too much fattening stuff on our salads.

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2: Good afternoon, I'm Josh Bowman. A 91-year-old woman was recently charged with OBI. The Sandusky Register says that deputies were called for the report of a car circling a parking lot in the 200 block of Rye Beach Road in Huron. Authorities then stopped the woman where they noticed an overwhelming odor of intoxicating beverages. She does not have any prior OBIs. A case against a Norwalk man involving a child sex crime has been dismissed by a Huron County judge. The Norwalk Reflector reports that the case against 31-year-old Javon McCarty was dismissed after the prosecutor's office met with the victim and the victim's family, where the request was made for dismissal. McCarty's dismissed charges include gross sexual imposition, sexual battery, and rape. The victim was reportedly under the age of 13, with the crimes allegedly happening in 2015 and 2016. McCarty had previously pleaded not guilty. The charges can be refiled at a later date. Police in Lorain have arrested a 16-year-old boy and charged him with murder. The boy allegedly shot and killed 67-year-old Robert Lewis at a home on G Street Saturday morning. Investigators said that the boy had been staying

0: with Lewis while his parents were away. A Monroeville woman has been sentenced to prison time after assaulting a deputy. According to the Sandusky Register, 45-year-old Nicole McKenzie accepted a plea deal where she pleaded guilty to assaulting a peace officer and burglary. McKenzie was sentenced to 2.5 years behind bars. The incident took place in March at an Oxford Township home where McKenzie was reportedly violating a protection order. In sports, the Cleveland Guardians on the road tonight at the Cincinnati Reds with first pitch at 7:10. Josh Bowman, 92.9 News.
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4: 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We're classic.

Yeah, you can call me Al, your pal, or if you prefer, Jim Zippo. The Zip Dude, here's Marvin Gaye. Starving for Marvin. You're going to be satisfied here. Gotta give it up.

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0: That's a crazy little group called Queen, and I'm Jim Zippo. Good afternoon. It's Monday. Here's a mind-blowing statistic. Did you know the Earth is moving? Yeah, Earth moves 1.6 million miles a day. Yeah. So the other day, I wasn't just laying in bed watching TV all day. No, I was traveling very far. Thank you, Earth. Football is back. 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
3: 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Josh Bowman here. I'll be hanging out with my buddy Mark Lane in studio as we talk fall high school sports, including football and volleyball, as well as Cleveland Guardians baseball. 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
10: From the National Weather Service forecast for tonight, showers and thunderstorms likely overnight with possible heavy rain and a low near 69. For Tuesday, a chance of showers and thunderstorms throughout the day with a high near 80. For Tuesday night, partly cloudy skies overnight with a low near 65.
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0: Modern English, I'll stop the world and melt with you. Wicked Witch of the West. Uh-oh, here comes Dorothy and those three others with that bucket of water. You know, in The Wizard of Oz, things got weird. Really weird.
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0: kiss from a rose. That's Seal. Last time I got a kiss from a rose, I had a thorn in my chin. Hi, Jim Zippo. These guys need to get a gym membership instead of trying to steal stuff. Yeah, three guys broke into a storage facility trying to steal weightlifting equipment, but it was too heavy. They couldn't lift it. You know, they should have tried the dumbbells, because that's what they were. And they're a lot lighter.
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2: AP News. I'm Ed Donahue. President Trump is demanding the Senate skip its August break until it passes a strict proof of citizenship voting bill. Here's the AP's Sagar Magani.
3: They shouldn't leave town. I'm not going to stop them from doing it, but they should get the SAVE Act done.
4: It's the latest part of the president's months-long pressure campaign to pass the bill before the November midterms. He's recently been targeting the Senate's top Republican.
3: I have a good relationship with John Thune. He's just got to get his job done.
4: Thune's problem? The GOP doesn't have the votes to pass the bill or scrap the filibuster, another presidential demand. The Senate is set to begin its recess a week from Friday, a pivotal stretch for midterm campaigning as the GOP tries to hold a slim majority. Sagar Magani, Washington.
2: The Trump administration is asking the Supreme Court to allow for now an executive order targeting mail-in voting. President Trump is in a key battleground state, Michigan.
5: The auto industry is back and America is back and it's pulling Detroit and Michigan along with it. Our country is so successful, it's pulling it along.
2: The president claims his tariffs have helped General Motors. Seattle Police Chief Sean Barnes says a 15-year-old is in custody in connection with the shooting deaths of three people at a food festival in the city.
6: There is a second shooter. We're trying to identify who that person is. Our officers need your help. If someone saw something or perhaps if someone has some video, we need to identify that person.
2: Seattle police are not ruling out whether the second suspect was among those killed. Investigators say a man shot and killed his wife and their six children, then himself, before they were all found in their burning home in Michigan last week. A tornado swept through Wisconsin, damaging homes, downing trees, and knocking out power to thousands. The National Weather Service confirms a tornado in Winnebago County. This is AP News.
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14: From the National Weather Service forecast for tonight, showers and thunderstorms likely overnight with possible heavy rain and a low near 69. For Tuesday, a chance of showers and thunderstorms throughout the day with a high near 80. For Tuesday night, partly cloudy skies overnight with a low near 65.
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0: Hey, it's the Eye of the Tiger, guys. Survivor. Hi on you. Hi, Jim Zippo. Hi to you. Archaeologists think they may have discovered the tomb of Cleopatra, the Queen of Egypt. You know, Cleopatra was romantically involved with Mark Anthony, who went on to marry J-Lo before she hooked up with A-Rod. Oh, and by the way, happy birthday, Alex. A-Rod is 51 today.
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5: From the National Weather Service forecast for tonight, showers and thunderstorms likely overnight with possible heavy rain and a low near 69. For Tuesday, a chance of showers and thunderstorms throughout the day with a high near 80. For Tuesday night, partly cloudy skies overnight with a low near 65.
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0: Yeah, the late, great King of Pop, moonwalking to another monster jam there. Don't stop till you get enough. Apparently, Michael did get enough. Propofol. Come on. Still too soon? How long do I have to wait?
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0: George McRae, rocking his baby there. Hi, Jim Zippo. According to a new study, there's no such thing as too much exercise. Well, unless your preferred form of exercise is opening and closing the refrigerator door throughout the day or night.
1: 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We're not old, we're classic.

Hi, how are you? I'm Jim Zippo. This is the 250th anniversary of this country, so I'm playing a song by America. Kind of a salute.

Hi, how are you? I'm Jim Zippo. This is the 250th anniversary of this country, so I'm playing a song by America. Kind of a salute. It's Sister Golden here.

0: 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We're you.
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0: I always say, when in doubt, slap on some Marvin Gaye. That's sexual healing. I'm Jim Zippo. Good afternoon. Hey, coming up Saturday, it's going to be Teach Your Children to Save Day. Ironically, that happens the day after Hit Your Parents Up for $20 Day. How did that work out? 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

0: There's nearly 678,290,000 kids under five around the world. But what's so important about being five? A lot, it turns out. Children who live to age five are twice as likely to reach adulthood. That's why vaccines matter so much. For 40 years, Rotary and partners have delivered vaccines globally. Like here, and even here. Impressive, right? But 12.5 million children are still totally unvaccinated. Rotary knows we can find them. Because when Rotary and Indian vaccinators looked for families at bus and train stations, used motorbikes, and trekked house to house, they lowered polio cases by 94%. See? It can be done. And the results are worth it. Let's ensure that all children grow up safe from preventable diseases.
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3: 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Josh Bowman here. 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
7: From the National Weather Service forecast for tonight, showers and thunderstorms likely overnight with possible heavy rain and a low near 69. For Tuesday, a chance of showers and thunderstorms throughout the day with a high near 80. For Tuesday night, partly cloudy skies overnight with a low near 65.
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0: It's Hall & Oates, or as one of them suggests, Daryl Hall and some other guy. Yeah, that's Sarah's smile. Come on, Sarah, crack a smile for me. 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

0: Wow. 4 minutes and 17 seconds in Elton John heaven. Someone saved my life tonight. Hi, Jim Zippo. You know, when I first heard that song years ago, I misheard the lyrics. I thought he was singing, "Someone shaved my wife tonight." She didn't have a beard.
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